0: Yo, man.
1: Yo.
0: Open up, man.
1: Yo, what do you want, man?
0: My girl just caught me.
1: You made her catch you?
0: I don't know how I let this happen.
1: With who?
0: The girl next door, you know?
1: Man.
0: I don't know what to do.
1: Say it wasn't you.
0: All right.

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Sentience of internal, external, or virtual existence.

0: Have you ever been in that situation where you just like, you just wanna, you know, you just wanna take it off?
1: Take it off.

high school. Tiptoe up Eiffel. Sip so much my juice. Did you dash, live or bruise? What you talking if you ain't talking white? Stop

0: time.
1: Hey, DJ.
0: DJ FM.
1: DJ FM.
2: Push me, and then just touch me, till I can get my satisfaction.